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1: All base ships are now in range to attack the colonies.
0: The final annihilation of the life form known as man.

0: Booby trap. 40 Claymore mines packed with high explosives that can blow at the slightest shock.
1: No! No, don't, Sarge! I'm too close! No! No!
0: Booby trap. The deadly weapon of an ex-Marine who's starting a war of his own. Booby trap.
2: Now look, Captain.
3: Miss Murray, I'm on a criminal investigation, not a pleasure cruise.
0: Booby trap, where the dragnet for a psychopathic killer turns up other misfits almost as murderous.
4: Get out of my office, you little punk!
5: What are you going to do with that thing?
6: 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You just don't worry about it. I'm going to take care of everything.
0: If you want to be where the action is, be where Booby Trap is. 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

Only the Americans could build a place like this in the middle of the jungle. Only the Americans would want to. Charlie didn't get much USO. He was dug in too deep or moving too fast. His idea of great R&R was cold rice and a little rat meat. He had only two ways home. Death or victory. No wonder Kurtz put a weed up Command's ass. The war was being run by a bunch of four-star clowns who were going to end up giving the whole circus away.

late summer, autumn 1968. Kurtz's patrols in the highlands coming under frequent ambush. The camp started falling apart. November. Kurtz orders assassination of three Vietnamese men and one woman. Two of the men were colonels in the South Vietnamese Army. Enemy activity in his old sector dropped off to nothing. Guess he must have hit the right four people. The Army tried one last time to bring him back into the fold. And if he'd pulled over, it all would have been forgotten. But he kept going. And he kept winning it his way. And they called me in. They lost him. He was gone. Nothing but rumors and random intelligence, mostly from captured VC. The VC knew his name by now, and they were scared of him. He and his men were playing hit and run all

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1: First, there was a dream. Now, there is reality. Here, in the untainted cradle of the heavens, will be created a new super race, a race of perfect physical specimens. You have been selected as its progenitors. Like gods, your offspring will return to Earth and shape it in their image. You have all served in humble capacities in my terrestrial empire. Your seed, like yourselves, will pay deference to the ultimate dynasty which I alone have created. From their first day on Earth, they will be able to look up and know that there is law and order in the heavens.
2: Oh yeah, bitch, the Mr. Love mixtape. Evil Pimp, Slaughterhouse, nigga. Letting y'all bitches know it's gonna be a motherfucking silent night when a nigga creeps.

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He be baiting on me. 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I want to be with you, baby. 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I choose you.

0: wish we had a nice little brother.
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have. 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
1: The salesman who believes is the salesman who receives. 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The salesman who believes is the salesman who receives.

She's the kind of woman few people know exist. 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First, she drains them of their manhood, and then of their lives. 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

0: This game has one objective: power. 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But for this demonstration, I will choose France. 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Whoever hits them first with his laser beam will score points. But there's another way to win. With your left hand, you control two nuclear missiles. With your right hand, you control a shield to block my missiles. But if you fail, boom, I win the game. You will be red. I will be blue. Are you ready? Begin.
1: Thank you, gentlemen. The eternal battle for the domination of the world begins. 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

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Whips, chains, and strong leashes I prepare for her.

0: I'll do that as well, actually. Sure, I'll kill two birds with one stone.
1: What did you just say?
0: Here, lads, wake up.
1: On is a boy. I was having a pure deadly dream there. I was munching on a big dirty taco fry, but...
0: This fella here says he's gonna kill two of us with one stone.
2: You hold on now, you lanky bastard sausage.
1: God, boy.
0: What is it?
1: I'd love a big dirty bathroom sausage now, but...
0: Maybe with a small bit of vinegar.
1: Drenched in vinegar, but... 100% with the vinegar, but...
0: Yeah.
2: Shut up, you fucking cabbage.
1: God, boy.
0: What is it?
1: I'd love a big dirty bacon and cabbage dinner now, but...
0: Yeah, maybe with a bit of parsley sauce.
1: Savosh da kamosh da, boy.
0: What's happening here?
2: You want to kill two of us or one stone?
0: That's just a saying. It's an expression.
2: You know what else is an expression? You're a lanky streak of piss.
0: That's not an expression.
2: You know what? Fuck this. I'm going to shit all over this fella. Come here to me. Come on. I'm going to unload me hoop all over you now. Come on. Come here to me now. What's the matter? Afraid to get a bit of brown curry on you?
1: Oh, God, boy.
0: What is it?
1: I love a big dirty curry chip now, but
0: with some onion rings.
1: Big dirty crispy beer battered onion rings, but fuck the curry, but where'd he go, but
0: probably going to get us that curry.
1: Now, how'd you like it when we do it to you?
3: Wanna dance?
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0: 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The usual unusual since 2009. Come with us. Come with us. Come with us. Come with us.
1: Harold Kulehoff, you can't do it! You can't deal with these people! For Christ's sake, they're not interested in money. They're political, they're fanatics!

0: I want to learn, to experience. 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
1: Her name is Victoria. She has just been born at age 24. Science created her from an embryo in 4.5 weeks. She's the perfect woman. Or is she?
2: I don't want to kill her!
1: Embryo, starring Rock Hudson, from CineArtist Pictures. Forget the facts of life. Embryo destroys them all. Rated PG.
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1: The powers of darkness and light serve only one Lord, the creator of all things. They have the one goal of availing ourselves of the life experience to create a race of superior beings. Power without love can only lead to

0: The mayor's giving the airplane evacuation plan immediate evaluation.
1: Forget it.
2: You mind interpreting that for us, Lieutenant?
1: Hey, look. You give those punks a 707, you're just adding a flight crew to the hostages. That plane ride is a death trip. And it's gonna be a shootout no matter where they land.
2: Do you have any better ideas?
1: Yeah, just keep them in the store. At least we have some control over them.
2: Control with five hostages, a wounded cop, and all six under a time limit?
1: You think
0: gentlemen, we can't all decide strategy.
1: The layout of the store foundation.
0: You mean digging?
1: There's a utility tunnel which runs alongside the store basement. Emergency service can break in through there and do it by 6:30.
2: Yeah, but there's a risk involved. Suspects might hear the digging.
1: We got an armored personnel carrier out there that makes more noise than a boiler factory. All we gotta do is keep it moving around. It's better than a 707.
0: Are you sure of that, Lieutenant? Because if we go ahead, you're going to have full tactical command all the way.
1: Just so nobody thinks that the job is over when we get into the basement. We don't go near those hostages just until we get a major diversion. Something to distract. A chopper. Dumping a lot of men on top of the roof. Make these punks think that they're being assaulted from above.
0: If one of those hostages is killed in an exchange, we'll all be held responsible.
1: All right, start digging.
3: Those who know do not speak. Those who speak do not know.

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0: No. What are you...
1: Where's my money?
2: I don't have it yet.

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0: on the play, heady niggas die. 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Claim he the G, Rico on CV, BB gone Cooper Street, we can throw a couple rounds. Nigga better bring it from the shoes, throw it to the doo-doo, fit it around, by the book to the ground. 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
1: You hoes don't get kidnapped, you bitches lay it down.
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0: want the Glock.
1: Good evening, I'm Mario Machado.
2: I'm Mary Ingersoll.
1: And topping tonight's headlines, another round of riots in the plague zone. Military authorities this afternoon reimposed a curfew and deployed hundreds of troops throughout the border area of the Eastern Plague Zone in an attempt to restore order and quell the violence that has left at least 12 people dead and more than 150 injured. Mary?
2: Hundreds of diseased demonstrators hurled rocks, bottles, and even prosthetic body parts at the besieged United peacekeeping forces in continued protest against the recently announced recall of defective euthanasia kits. Faulty toxin processing rendered nearly 20,000 of the popular do-it-yourself suicide kits virtually harmless. But good news, officials are now saying that replacement kits are being rushed into production and that suicide privileges should be restored within the next 24 hours. Mario?
1: That is good news. And still to come, more on that historic first sex-changed pregnancy in the San Francisco Bay Area.

March's words run cold. But an idol to the masses is no scapegoat to the sword.

0: doorways of the mind. 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
1: Our impulses are being redirected. We are living in an artificially induced state of consciousness that resembles sleep. The movement was begun 8 months ago by a small group of scientists who discovered, quite by accident, these signals being sent through The poor and the underclass are growing. Racial justice and human rights are non-existent. They have created a repressive society, and we are their unwitting accomplices. Their intention to rule rests with the annihilation of consciousness. We have been lulled into a trance. They have made us indifferent to ourselves, to others. We are focused only on our own gain. Please understand, they are safe as long as they are not discovered. That is their primary method of survival. Keep us asleep, keep us selfish, keep us sedated.

0: By the time you receive this cassette, I will have kidnapped one of your ladies. Now it's time for you to pay me the money that you owe me.
1: Hello?
2: Mr. Bannister.
1: This is he?
2: We have your wife.
1: How is she?
2: She's all right for now.
3: I know the cops are listening, so we'll keep this short. We want
2: 600,000 in old 20s.
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0: signal broadcast every second of every day through our television sets. Even when the set is turned off, look around the environment we live in. Carbon dioxide, fluorocarbons, and methane have increased since 1958. Earth is being acclimatized. They are turning our atmosphere into their atmosphere. We are like a natural resource to them. Deplete the planet, move on to another. They want benign indifference. They want us drugged. We could be pets. We could be food. But all we really are is livestock.
1: Our impulses are being redirected. We are living in an artificially induced state of consciousness that resembles sleep. The poor and the underclass are growing. Racial justice and human rights are non-existent. They have created a repressive society, and we are their unwitting accomplices. Their intention to rule rests with the annihilation of consciousness. We have been lulled into a trance. They have made us indifferent to ourselves, to others. We are focused only on our own gain. Please understand, they are safe as long as they are not discovered. That is their primary method of survival. Keep us asleep, keep us selfish, keep us sedated.

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1: Then one day I saw there, and I saw him, I'll never forget, he had this red hat on, and his afro was just like poofing right out the side. His hat was to the side, just like this. And that's why whenever I go down right now, whenever I start breaking, I got a hat on, you know, this is just like straight. This is in me, you know what I mean?
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that night, thinking if you're still there. 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And what I wanna do is just ask you, tell me, can you feel the beat? 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
1: The reputed mob boss of Philadelphia, Nicodemo Little Nicky Scarfo, and eight associates have been acquitted of the killing of a rival gangster. Bill Baldini of WCAU-TV reports.
2: It was the defense's day in the sun when they heard that verdict of innocent. The defendants threw kisses, their families cried, and their lawyers praised the law.
3: That's what America's all about. You just saw what America's all about. They knew that these fellas weren't guilty, and they stood up to it. They sat, and they listened, and they did the right thing. God bless them.
2: At times, the family members were rendered speechless with joy.
4: What was the reaction when they heard not guilty?
2: The big question was, would the jury believe that Scarfo and his eight friends conspired, then murdered former gang member Salvatore Testa back in 1984? Two former members of that gang, Thomas Del Giorno and Nicholas Caramondi, said they did. But the jury did not believe Del Giorno and Caramondi.
5: Their names should not ever be put in the same sentence with the word witness again. The use of these kind of people creates crime rather than eliminates it, and rewards crime rather than punishes it.
2: The defense says it also had to overcome another obstacle, and that is the name and reputation of Nicky Scarfo.
6: The biggest hurdle is what happens before the cases, the fact that these people are branded before they go into the courtroom.
2: We tried to talk to prosecutor Barbara Christie or her boss, DA Ron Castile, but neither would comment. A spokesman for the office says Christie and Castile are very disappointed and don't want to jeopardize other cases by commenting.
1: Bill Baldini of WCAU-TV. By the way, Scarfo faces two other murder charges, and he is already serving 14 years for racketeering.
7: 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We need your fondue set.

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1: What is it, the answer? You take myself,
2: don't control. That's cheese.
1: And this, what is this? I'm full of money and
2: I'm going to town. That's cheese also.
1: And this? Set up one more
2: round. Baby, hit me now one more time. Cheese also.
1: This one over here, what is it? I gotta go, say if you really wanna know. Hey, where I
2: always gotta go is where the action really is. Oh, this is cheese.

0: les vous, Frankies? None? Then you need the all-new International Log! Just tug its twig, and you'll turn your log into a talking tree, fluent in 5 foreign tongues! There's French!
1: Allez, viens, mon coco!
0: German!
2: Rushbedeut! Strudel!
0: Espanol!
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0: Spanish!
4: I am a bearded lady.
0: And of course, New Yorkese!
5: Hey! Can't you see I'm walking here?
0: Yes, Log! All nations love Log! 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

0: Bonera!
1: Please, please, no, no, I will watch Murder Capital Television as you say. 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I will watch
2: Murder Capital Television.
3: They are dismantling the sleeping middle class. More and more people are becoming poor. We are their cattle. We are being bred for slavery. The revolution cannot break their signal. 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

0: Abracadabra, I sit on his knee. 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Magic is fun. We are dead.
1: Joseph E. Levine presents Magic, a terrifying love story starring Anthony Hopkins and Anne Margaret. Rated R.
2: Let's start from the beginning, all right?
3: Okay, we were at the top of the world, and we saw this shooting star, and we decided to go look for it. But instead of finding the shooting star, we saw this circus tent.
4: Let's see what they did. They were hanging there, wrapped up in these cotton candy things, these cocoons.
5: Okay, clowns, cotton candy, flying popcorn. Go ahead. Better make fools out of the police department. I told you I was just over there. Who are you going to believe? Me and this little tramp. Police station, Mooney here. What? Oh, they took your wife away in a balloon?
4: Clowns are people. They're some kind of creatures, things from another planet.
5: We're clowns. Outer space.

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1: the Cybernetic Broadcasting System
0: devoted themselves wholeheartedly to the realization of what must be one of the most bizarre ideas that ever occurred to the mind of man. The construction of a time machine that would transport them to the realms of the beyond and bring them face to face with the gods themselves.

0: What are you doing? Were you on something fast?
1: You come any closer and I start to yell. Now, I'm not going quietly to let you cover up for Donnelly.
0: I was going to ask you, Sammy. Just want to ask you some questions. Put that thing away, will you? Now you can stand up, sit down, anything you want. Just be careful.
1: You keep away from me. I'm not talking to you.
0: Don't you know I can put the cuffs on you and drag you downtown as a material witness? So put that thing down.
1: Yeah, and then I get blown away trying to escape, right?
0: Could have shot you in self-defense. What's this, a bagel? Huh? You're in a real short fuse, Sammy. Tom Donnelly's dead. But that doesn't mean that you're next, or does it?
1: You're gonna make him a dead hero. But you figure knowing what I do, you gotta kill me for

0: to make it stick.
1: Everyone wants to kill you. But tell me why.
0: Because I tipped Donnelly and Gino on those Furloff burglaries they staked out. Look, my scam was right on. It was bona fide, confidential. I mean, no one else knew till I told them.
1: Someone set you up with the wrong information, and then they hit the other place.
0: For sure, and my mother's a gypsy princess. Look, somebody leaked, hombre, and it sure wasn't me. Look, I got enough trouble without dealing bad scam to the heat. Look, believe me, my information was right on the money. Always, 100% before.
1: Yeah, well, that's what you say. Oh. But where'd you get your tips?
0: That's all I need, you know? Is you making friends with my friends. Look, I'm trying to live to be 23. Ooh. Come on, give me a break.
1: A name, Sammy. That's all a name. I want the brains behind the heist.
0: Man, I don't know.
1: Then how did Donnelly get to him? Or better still, how did he get to Donnelly?
0: It was not through me. Look, it's not a lie. I swear to you, on my mother's grave, it's not a lie. I don't know. My friends, they only work for him.
1: I want that name, Sammy. And I've got until tomorrow. I hate to have to keep coming around here. I mean, your friends, they might get the right idea. And look, I'm your biggest fan. I'm rooting for you to make 23, you understand? Don't disappoint me. And let's go, Gino. Sammy here's got work to do. Here, Kuchiku. Don't cut yourself.

Miss Ross. I am your greatest fan. 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The only thing that matters to me is your happiness.

I have posters, playbills, and a closet jam-packed with photographs covering every stage of your magnificent career. Your presence alone makes every one of your films a true cinema classic. I don't care what time they show on television, I will gladly stay awake until any hour in the morning.

I bought a gorgeous new Lucite frame for one of your most famous pictures. The one of you singing while President Truman plays the piano. I despise those desperate, pathetic people who intrude upon your privacy. Your happiness and peace of mind must be protected.

Thank you for the inspiration you have given me. 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Your friend, Douglas Breen. P.S. 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

@

0: Trip Cardinal?
1: Yeah, it was alright.
0: I hear you boys doing pretty good down south, eh?
1: Our territory is growing.
0: Yeah, you gotta take care of your turf, ASA. But, what you got for me?
1: I got what you asked for.
0: It's all there?
1: Yeah, it's all there, a whole 100 pieces. So what you gonna be doing when you leave here?
0: I'm going back to my hometown to see my daughter, eh? I haven't seen her in about a year.
1: I know she really misses you.
0: Yeah.
2: That's what we call a change of plans, motherfucker.

0: Yeah. One man gang up in this bitch with my nigga Mac T Dog and Hard Coat. Finna spit some of these rough rhymes for these rough times. You know what I'm saying?
1: I've been fucked up like a motherfucker, playing with the cards I've been dealt. Fuck another motherfucker, cause I'm on these streets.

0: figuratively speaking, metaphorically speaking.
1: Hey, Betty, guess what I got? Jamie, you don't mean yes! New high fashion log for girls!
2: Yes, all new high fashion log for girls!
1: Why, she's beautiful! Uh-huh. And just look at all these high fashion outfits and accessories! I'm gonna dress her up like a bride!
2: Yes, girls have endless hours of fun playing dress-up with new high fashion log! And don't forget Dream Date Log.
1: Isn't it romantic?
2: Girls just love High Fashion Log.
3: 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All kids love Log.

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1: Hey.
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1: No. What are you...
2: Where's my money?
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1: Hello?
2: Mr. Bannister.
1: This is he?
2: We have your wife.
1: How is she?
2: She's all right for now.
3: I know the cops are listening, so we'll keep this short. We want 600,000 in old 20s.
4: This is Kali, the goddess of destruction. In this temple of horror, she reigns supreme.
5: She gave our ancestors this sacred cloth and said, kill!
6: Kill! Kill!
4: This is true. This is real. This actually happened in mystery-shrouded India. As a perverted religious sect gripped a nation by the throat, its worshippers dedicated to the wanton destruction of human life. They were called

0: 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Now, American International Pictures presents Squirm, the ultimate horror. 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

0: 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This'll break their balls.
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1: What the hell do you mean he's not there?
0: I checked every single car. I'm telling you, he's not here.
1: Get your ass over here. 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
1: Got

0: And finally, police officials today identified a man who somehow managed to escape from maximum security custody last night.
1: John Luger was arrested last week following his theft of highly classified files from the United States Institute for Plague Research. Upon his capture, Luger told authorities that he had already leaked information from the files to several as yet unnamed local journalists. He claims the secret documents contain a safe and effective cure for the plague. The Institute has dismissed his charges as preposterous. Meanwhile, officials continue their search for the stolen files and the escaped Zero Man.
0: We'll have more on this story as it develops.
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0: They came 8 months ago. 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
1: What kind of thing?
0: Not the ship's crew's fault. The things made them bring their ship here.
1: Aurelion, it's important that you tell us what kind of things.
0: Not your fault.

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They're spreading, Jim. 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

0: No! 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
1: No!
0: Horror.
1: Stop it!
0: Horror! The ultimate in evil, the absolute in terror from the Shockmasters, together in the same double shock show, Frankenstein created woman and the mummy's shroud in dripping, dripping color.

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0: I need an arrest, baby. 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
1: Hey, man, wait, listen. I'm really bent bad. 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
2: Once considered freaks of the cosmos,
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1: 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Digging up a few steps.
2: Hey, Blade. I reckon he's one of those guys that roots corpses.
3: Yeah, one of them necrophiliacs.
1: Necrophiliac, you stupid asshole.
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0: On the international scene, the Amazon nuclear power facility has blown its stack, irradiating the world's largest rainforest. Environmentalists call it a disaster.
1: But don't they always?
2: In national news, Attorney General Marcus today approved the ED-209 combat unit for deployment in 5 American cities, despite widespread complaints of malfunction.
0: The Surgeon General is dead, gunned down 20 minutes ago by a militant addict of the deadly designer drug Nuke.
3: The greatest health threat facing our nation. Nuke. The most addictive narcotic in history. A plague that...
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You are just what the doctor ordered. 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I heard you was a freezer. And baby, oh, shit, how I need freezer. 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

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Let me turn around now. Let me turn around. Ooh, baby, shit is good. 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Ooh, I want to try another position. 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Not yet. This is a winner, baby. I got to try it one time. You see, you can't find a dick that stay hard long like this. So I'm going to take advantage of this good horse motherfucker. Baby, I'm going to put them motherfucking TV people out of business. On that late, late show ain't going to have shit for me. I want you to watch this big ass in motion. Shit. Watch my pussy, how it's going to grip this dick. Look at that. Ooh, I'm going to grip it. Ooh, I'm going to try to give your dick the natural blue. Baby, I want you to know the sense of black woman been here. I intend to put something on your mind, and I'm going to leave your dick tingling. Wait a minute now. You know you got a big dick, motherfucker. Take your time. Ooh, shit, because I intend to take all this, motherfucker. Oh, shit. Ooh, this is a nice motherfucker. Ooh, baby, you looking? Ooh, shit, wait up so you can look. Watch me grip it. Look how this pussy gripping that dick, daddy. Ooh, shit, this is a happy pussy. It's got this good thing. Let me grip it. Ooh, I'm going to grip it again. I'm going to slide down, loosen up, and grip it again. Oh, shit, is it good to you, baby? Because this motherfucker is good goddamn to me. Oh, shit. You got me sweating, motherfucker. I want to smother this motherfucking dick. Oh, ooh, motherfucker, what are you trying to do to me?

Well, I guess you noticed. When I had the black sensuous man, I was trying to give him all of me. Because I wanted all of him. And I tried two little new things that you girls may not know about. And I do wish you would pick up on it. I did the thing you call riding the pig, and the thing you call the bicycle. Now I'm gonna put up my best endeavor to let you know what it's all about. Now when you ride the pig, that time you face your man. You let him lie flat on his back. That's if you got a side man. That will help to arouse him. And look him in the face and talk that good shit like, I love you, daddy. When you're on top, his dick gonna stand up. You got to face him, straddle him. One leg on each side, and put one hand on his right and one hand on his left. And sit on top that dick. Don't let nothing touch but natural pussy and all dick. Grip that dick. Grip it righteously. Flex the muscle in your pussy. Grip it, grip that motherfucker, grip it, grip it. Your pussy ought to be good and juicy now. And then slide down. Now you know you're on your knees. I know you're not altogether stupid, you're on your knees. Now slide down. In this position, you can take just about as much as you want to. Slide down, roll your belly, mama, roll your belly. And grip that dick again. That's the dog and puppy's working. Can you slide back up? And then go back down, and up, and down. And then do it faster, faster, faster. Every motherfucker likes that. And up and down, and up and down, and up and down. And you see, when he get this goody-goody, if he feels like he's about to give his nut, call him. Tell him, be cool, sweet daddy, be cool. Because I'm going to give you all this good pussy. Tell him, be cool. By this time, you should get up and kind of wash him. Wash him with a warm towel. Don't use a cold towel. He'll have to blow your game. Wash him with a warm towel. And kind of dampen yourself off. Because if your pussy gets too juicy, that ain't too cool. Turn around. Grab him one hand on each leg. And sit on top that dick. Not too fast, girls. Don't get over-anticipated and over-anxious. Take your time. This is the position for the bicycle. Now, on your knees, your foot towards his head, and your face towards his feet, and you're gripping his ankle. And talk to that motherfucker. Tell him, sweet daddy, this is for you to enjoy yourself. And the pleasure is mine. Stay right on the tip of that dick. That's the most tender part, girls, believe me. Grip it. That's what you need, your natural grippers. Exercise your pussy. It'll make it stronger. Grip that dick. And then slowly slide down. Take your time. And slide. Slow. Slow. Grip it all the way down, girls. Slow. Slow. Now, hop that motherfucker. Faster. Faster. Faster. Faster. Faster. Faster. Come back up and give him some strange shit. Grip it again. Or he's gonna get anxious. Don't pay that shit no mind. Talk to him. Say, be cool, daddy. You gotta take it off. Say, motherfucker, take it off. You're a man. Take it. Slide that down. Wait, wait, wait. Shit, he may have had a little bit of beef. By this time, he ain't worth a good goddamn. Work on that motherfucker. Work on that motherfucker, girl. It's your job. Black woman, it's your job. That's the trick of the bicycle. Now, look here. I'm not underestimating you as a woman. But it's too little goody-goodies I think you should add to your shit to tighten it up. And believe me, it's a goody-goody.

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